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I'm Mike Waterman. 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
1: It's been a crowded drive on Gravenstein Highway, especially westbound. Still an hour drive to reach Highway 1. 10-minute delay waiting for you there. The drive at Healdsburg into Santa Rosa on 101 South. It's getting better, about an 18-minute drive. Now, 37 eastbound, that always jams up as you leave Novato. So give yourself about 51 minutes if you're heading out towards Highway 29. It's a 32-minute delay there. Valerie Grant with your North Bay Traffic Update.
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cooler for the rest of the week. Patchy fog tonight. Otherwise, mostly cloudy. Lows around 50. Patchy fog before 8 a.m. tomorrow. Otherwise, cloudy through mid-morning. Then gradual clearing. It'll be breezy and cooler tomorrow. Highs in the low 70s.

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1: Some backups at the Sonoma Raceway. Either if you're traveling eastbound 37 out of Novato, it's about a 33-minute drive, so a 26-minute delay that's still out there. We are slowly improving. Gravenstein Highway westbound, still going to take you an hour to reach Highway 1. Sluggish now, leaving Sebastopol on eastbound 12 from Main Street into Santa Rosa, looking much better, 5-minute delay. And also Farmers Lane in the eastbound direction, some delays out to the Flamingo. Valerie Grant with your North Bay Traffic Update.
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0: 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I'm Mike Waterman. A song that was intended to be a tribute to Bob Dylan ended up with Dylan taking the band to court for copyright infringement. It's on the way to start the next hour of America's Greatest Hits, powered by River Rock Casino.
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0: Cracked Rear View by Hootie and the Blowfish became the biggest selling album in the history of Atlantic Records in 1995. Their third top 10 hit was meant as a tribute to Bob Dylan, using lyrics quoted from Dylan's songs, including Tangled Up in Blue. Dylan felt like it crossed the line into copyright infringement and reportedly got a hefty settlement. Honestly, without the Tangled Up in Blue line, I probably wouldn't have noticed. 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

0: a crash in Santa Rosa. It's getting better. Eastbound 12 right before E Street. It's all off to the right shoulder. CHP still in the process of moving that to Farmers Lane. Eastbound 12 out of Sebastopol looking much better, though, from Main Street. Sluggish into Santa Rosa. Now, some delays heading out towards the Sonoma Raceway on eastbound 37, leaving Novato 25 minutes. So a 20-minute delay still being reported there. Valerie Graham with your North Bay traffic update.
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0: 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All right, Sonoma County, here we go. Another hour of America's greatest hits just for you.
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rewinds 1977. 15 nations, including the U.S. and Soviet Union, sign an agreement to curb the spread of nuclear weapons. Tom Watson emerges as golf's newest superstar by winning the Masters and the U.S. Open. In Sonoma County, the Press Democrat thought it would be helpful if they listed HBO in their TV preview magazine. And if you were listening to the radio, you'll remember this as The Wolf Rewinds 1977.

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1: Good morning, Sonoma County. It's Thursday, August 13th, and our top stories this half hour from the newsroom. Tensions over the Strait of Hormuz are escalating again, with Tehran insisting the critical shipping lane stays closed until Washington meets all of its demands. The claim follows President Trump's assertion of total control over the waterway, as both sides now trade competing demands for financial reparations. California is pulling the plug on the widely used weed killer paraquat following Vermont's ban earlier this summer, citing serious health risks from birth defects to links with Parkinson's disease. As the nation's biggest user of the toxic herbicide, the state is phasing it out as manufacturers voluntarily cancel their registrations. Two back-to-back 3.2 magnitude earthquakes gave Sonoma County a double shake early Wednesday morning, striking near the geysers just 2 minutes apart. The tremors were felt up to 10 miles away, but thankfully there are no reports of any damage or injuries. In sports, the Giants dropped their series to the Astros with a tight 2-1 loss at home, but they'll look to turn things around tomorrow when the Rockies come to town. Meanwhile, football is officially back in the Bay Area tonight as the 49ers kick off their preseason against the Titans in Santa Clara. And for your forecast, generally cloudy with some pockets of fog this morning. Later this afternoon, we can look to sunny skies with daytime highs in the high 60s and low 70s. Looking ahead, this current cooling trend is expected to run through at least Monday. Sonoma County, you are now up to date from the newsroom. I'm Jeff Woodworth.
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8: All right, guys, here we go. A little after 6 o'clock on a Thursday morning. Rock and Ricky Michaels here. Good stuff on the way from Denise Williams, Survivor, Cher, ELO, some Whitney Houston mixed in, as well as Aerosmith, Nina, Tom Petty, Rockwell, and Elton John. And we're going to rewind the year 1976. Coming up on The Wolf.

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1: A pocket of traffic building westbound 121 just as you head for Old Sonoma Road. Otherwise, beyond that, looks great into and through Shellville. Also, a bit of volume, Arnold Drive right at Stage Gulch. No troubles for Lakeville Highway. Trouble-free on Gravenstein. Traveling southbound 101, cars out and about, but moving well, Cotati Grade, and no problems south of Petaluma. I'm Elaine with your North Bay Traffic Update.
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Shogun and Looking for Mr. Goodbar top the best sellers list. The Sonny and Cher show goes on even though they're no longer married. In Sonoma County, the unemployment rate is at a high 11.9%. And if you were listening to the radio, you'll remember this as the Wolf Rewinds 1976.

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It's Rick Michaels. 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
1: Good morning, Sonoma County. It's Thursday, August 13th, and our top stories this half hour from the newsroom. A record-breaking deployment at sea is sparking a growing mental health crisis aboard the USS Abraham Lincoln, where around 5,000 sailors and Marines have been at sea since November. Troubling reports from family members reveal that the prolonged conditions have even led to multiple sailors attempting to jump overboard. A new UC Berkeley poll shows Democrat Xavier Becerra opening up at an 18-point lead over Republican Steve Hilton in the race to succeed Governor Gavin Newsom. Becerra is dominating coastal strongholds in major metro areas, while Hilton holds the lead in conservative inland regions. A rider suffered serious injuries and a horse tragically died after a collision with a car along Stony Point Road near Cotati. The driver involved escaped with minor injuries, and CHP investigators are still working to determine what caused the crash. In sports, the Giants dropped their series to the Astros with a tight 2-1 loss at home, but they'll look to turn things around tomorrow when the Rockies come to town. Meanwhile, football is officially back in the Bay Area tonight as the 49ers kick off their preseason against the Titans in Santa Clara. And for your forecast, generally cloudy with some pockets of fog this morning. Later this afternoon, we can look to sunny skies with daytime highs in the high 60s and low 70s. Looking ahead, this current cooling trend is expected to run through at least Monday. Sonoma County, you are now up to date from the newsroom. I'm Jeff Woodworth.
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7: 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It's Rockin' Ricky Michaels here. And, well, in a recent survey, 33% of people admit that they have remained silent when a cashier failed to ring up an item during checkout. 30% of Americans actually said that, well, they have shoplifted before. And by the way, that is up a bunch, like 23% since 2024.

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1: A pocket of traffic building westbound 121 just as you head for Old Sonoma Road. Otherwise, beyond that, looks great into and through Shellville. Also, a bit of volume, Arnold Drive right at Stage Gulch. No troubles for Lakeville Highway. Trouble-free on Gravenstein. Traveling southbound 101, cars out and about, but moving well, Cotati Grade, and no problems south of Petaluma. I'm Elaine with your North Bay Traffic Update.
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1: Good morning, Sonoma County. It's Thursday, August 13th, and our top stories this half hour from the newsroom. The White House will soon be looking for a new podium voice as President Trump announced Press Secretary Karoline Leavitt will step down at the end of the month to spend more time with her young family. Leavitt, who has served since the start of Trump's second term, will remain a top outside advisor, though a successor has not yet been named. California lawmakers are weighing a new bill aimed at curbing ticket scalpers by capping resale prices at 10% above face value for smaller venues. Supporters say AB 1720 will stop predatory bots and make live events affordable, though critics warn it could squeeze out popular resale sites like StubHub and SeatGeek. The Sonoma County Deputy Sheriff's Association has agreed to an $11,000 state fine for failing to follow campaign finance rules during its 2020 fight against Measure P. State regulators say the union left required disclaimers off signs and ads and missed key reporting deadlines, though officials noted there was no intent to deceive voters. In sports, San Francisco wrapped up their series against Houston with a tough 2-1 home loss, but they have a quick chance to bounce back as the Rockies roll into town tomorrow. Meanwhile, gridiron action returns to the Bay Area tonight with the 49ers opening their preseason schedule against the Titans at Levi's Stadium. And for your forecast, generally cloudy with some pockets of fog this morning. Later this afternoon, we can look to sunny skies with daytime highs in the high 60s and low 70s. Looking ahead, this current cooling trend is expected to run through at least Monday. Sonoma County, you are now up to date. From the newsroom, I'm Jeff Woodworth.
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10: All right, guys, here we go into the 7 o'clock hour. Rocker Ricky Michaels here. A whole bunch of good stuff coming up. I've got Genesis, Cyndi Lauper, Michael Cimbello with Maniac, as well as Dire Straits, Steve Winwood, Tears for Fears, and Bobby Brown mixed in, along with Blondie, Wham, and Whitesnake. And we're going to rewind the year 1979, this hour on 102.7 The Wolf.

0: 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We always give you traffic at the 15s and 45s with our Wolf Traffic Watch.
1: Well, heads up, we have an overturn crash in Roner Park. It's affecting the Roner Park Expressway on-ramp to North 101. Emergency crews on scene there. Just kind of a heads up, traffic just starting to build. Otherwise, not too bad. Southbound 101, where it is slow. Westbound 121, traffic Napa side heading out past Old Sonoma Road, and then more traffic getting out to Napa Road. Hop a lane with your North Bay traffic update.
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Rewinds 1979. King Tut's treasures are a hit in San Francisco's Pace of the Legion of Honor. Kramer vs. Kramer is the top Oscar winner, Best Picture, and Dustin Hoffman for Best Actor. In Sonoma County, Peggy Fleming headlines the big show at the Ice Arena. And if you were listening to the radio, you'll remember this as The Wolf Rewinds 1979.

102.7 The Wolf and Rick Michaels here. Ever want to know what's playing on the air right now? We got an easy way to do it. Just text us, but use the two words "now playing" to 707-636-1027, and we'll text you back telling you exactly what's on the air right now.

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1: Good morning, Sonoma County. It's Thursday, August 13th, and our top stories this half hour from the newsroom. Wholesale inflation held flat last month, unexpectedly cooling off as dropping food prices helped offset broader market gains. Federal figures released today show the producer price index beat predictions, giving consumers a welcome breather at the register. California is officially phasing out paraquat, joining Vermont in banning the widely used weed killer due to severe health concerns, including links to Parkinson's disease and birth defects. As the nation's top consumer of the toxic herbicide, the state is pulling the plug as chemical manufacturers voluntarily withdraw their product registrations. Sonoma County caught a pair of early morning jolts Wednesday when two 3.2 magnitude earthquakes hit near the geysers just 2 minutes apart. Shaking was reported up to 10 miles out, but fortunately, no injuries or damage have been reported. In sports, San Francisco wrapped up their series against Houston with a tough 2-1 home loss, but they have a quick chance to bounce back as the Rockies roll into town tomorrow. Meanwhile, NFL action returns to the Bay Area tonight with the 49ers opening their preseason schedule against the Titans at Levi's Stadium. And for your forecast, generally cloudy with some pockets of fog this morning. Later this afternoon, we can look to sunny skies with daytime highs in the high 60s and low 70s. Looking ahead, this current cooling trend is expected to run through at least Monday. Sonoma County, you are now up to date from the newsroom. I'm Jeff Woodworth.
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1: There's a rollover crash at Roner Park. Heads up, it's affecting the Roner Park Expressway on-ramp to northbound 101. Vehicle had tipped over there off the roadway, apparently struck part of the guardrail. Thankfully, no injuries with that incident. It will slow there west of Napa, heading out past Old Sonoma Road, then traffic both sides, 121, right at Napa Road. I'm Elaine with your North Bay Traffic Update.
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1: Good morning, Sonoma County. It's Thursday, August 13th, and our top stories this half hour from the newsroom. White House Press Secretary Karoline Leavitt is stepping down at the end of the month, with President Trump breaking the news on Truth Social. Trump praised her as one of his most trusted aides, sharing that she's leaving the administration to spend more time with her family. Democrat Xavier Becerra has opened up a commanding 18-point lead over Republican Steve Hilton in the race for California governor, according to a new UC Berkeley poll. The former state attorney general is dominating the state's major metro areas and coastal strongholds, while Hilton maintains his edge across conservative inland regions. A rider was left seriously injured and a horse was killed following a crash with a vehicle along Stony Point Road near Cotati. The driver suffered only minor injuries, and CHP investigators are currently looking into the cause of the accident. In sports, the Giants dropped a tight 2-1 decision at home to close out their series with the Astros, but they can right the ship quickly when Colorado arrives tomorrow. And football returns to the Bay Area tonight as the 49ers host the Titans at Levi's Stadium to kick off their preseason. And for your forecast, generally cloudy with some pockets of fog this morning. Later this afternoon, we can look to sunny skies with daytime highs in the high 60s and low 70s. Looking ahead, this current cooling trend is expected to run through at least Monday. Sonoma County, you are now up to date. From the newsroom, I'm Jeff Woodworth.
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5: All right, guys, here we go. A little after 8, locked and loaded we are with another hour of America's Greatest Hits. Good stuff on the way from REO Speedwagon, Alanis Morissette, the King of Pop, Michael Jackson, as well as the Cutting Crew, No Doubt, the Romantics, Culture Club, Nirvana, Gloria Gaynor, and Sublime on the way. And we're going to rewind the year 1983. All coming up this hour on 102.7 The Wolf. Good morning.

0: definitely showing signs of picking up on the roadway, so let's get another check on that commute with your Wolf Traffic Watch.
1: Stop and go northbound 101 before Todd, heading out to College Avenue. South 101 slows right at College, and then right before 12 to past Corby Avenue. Looks like traffic slows south 101. Katani grade there in two stretches, picks up before Petaluma Boulevard North. I'm Elaine with your North Bay traffic update.
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rewinds 1983. President Reagan announces plans to develop a space-based nuclear defensive weapon system, the Strategic Defense Initiative. Julius Erving and Moses Malone carry the Philadelphia 76ers past the Los Angeles Lakers in the NBA Finals. In Sonoma County, the Santa Rosa Plaza opens, requiring the demolition of various downtown buildings, including the courthouse. And if you were listening to the radio, you'll remember this as the Wolf rewinds 1983.

America's greatest hits, 102.7. The Wolf, Rick Michaels here. Don't forget, tonight, the summer concert series continues on the Windsor Town Green. It all kicks off at the Farmer's Market at 5. And then it's Fleetwood Macrame taking the stage at 6 o'clock. And as always, get there early.

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1: Good morning, Sonoma County. It's Thursday, August 13th, and our top stories this half hour from the newsroom. Family members say a record-breaking deployment aboard the USS Abraham Lincoln has triggered a severe mental health crisis, with some sailors attempting to jump overboard. The aircraft carrier has been stuck at sea for 264 consecutive days, a new modern record driven in part by ongoing conflicts in the Middle East. California lawmakers are considering a new bill that would cap ticket resale prices at 10% above face value for smaller venues in an effort to crack down on scalpers. Supporters say the measure will block predatory bots and keep live events affordable, but critics warn it could drive popular platforms like StubHub and SeatGeek out of the state. The Sonoma County Deputy Sheriff's Association has agreed to pay an $11,000 state fine over campaign finance slip-ups during its 2020 campaign against Measure P. State regulators found the union left mandatory disclaimers off signs and missed key filing deadlines, though officials confirmed there was no intent to mislead voters. In sports, the Giants dropped a tight 2-1 decision at home to close out their series with the Astros, but they can right the ship quickly when Colorado arrives tomorrow. And football returns to the Bay Area tonight as the 49ers host the Titans at Levi's Stadium to kick off their preseason. And for your forecast, generally cloudy with some pockets of fog this morning. Later this afternoon, we can look to sunny skies with daytime highs in the high 60s and low 70s. Looking ahead, this current cooling trend is expected to run through at least Monday. Sonoma County, you are now up to date. From the newsroom, I'm Jeff Woodworth.
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1: Look out for a crash in Santa Rosa westbound 12 before 101. Four cars involved. They're off in the center divide. And then on the coast, crash reported northbound 1 in Jenner by Goat Rock Road. Northbound 101 slows before Todd past Yolanda. Then again, right by the downtown Santa Rosa exit. South 101, some traffic heading out for Todd. And then it's going to be pretty heavy Cotati grade. I'm Elaine with your North Bay traffic update.
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It's Rick Michaels. It's crazy to think about this. 50 cats were discovered on a boat just floating offshore of Olin Beach in Washington. Now, authorities are still trying to figure it out. And while we

0: 102.7 The Wolf, it's Rick Michaels. Time to go to the phones. Hi, what's your name? Where are you calling from? What can we do for you?
1: Been listening all day. This all is right. Clarence from Redding. We're in Bodega Bay having a good old time. Like to hear Walk This Way from Aerosmith. Sound great. See ya.

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and cloudy start this morning. We'll get some gradual sunshine, if not already. Only going to get up to about 72 for the high today. A beautiful day in store for us. Cloudy tonight, 54. Friday, 71 for the high. And it's going to be another foggy start. And it looks like much of the same for the weekend, too. Expect highs in the low to mid-70s.

0: we'll kick off another hour of America's Greatest Hits. This song is going to be from October of 1973. This one did go straight to number one in the Billboard Hot 100 in early 1974 and did the same in 1990 on the UK charts. 102.7 The
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0: 102.7 The Wolf, Rocker Ricky Michaels, taking off, making tracks, booking it out of here, making way for Sarah Quinn, and another hour of America's Greatest Hits. This song is going to be from October of 73. The album was The Joker. It did hit the charts and went to number one on the Billboard Hot 100. Then, 16 years later, reissued it was, and it became a number one hit in the UK, and back again in the U.S. when it kept Delight and Groove Is in the Heart from the number one spot. This is The Joker and the Steve Miller Band on The Wolf.

happening right now at the fairgrounds, I suggest going and getting a funnel cake and, I don't know, checking out the Hall of Flowers. It's now through the 16th.

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We love our local businesses, so a big shout out to Crossless Insurance and Gator Lock Enterprises for listening to us during your workday. 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
1: 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You know you're an adult when your idea of a wild night is getting home, putting on jammies, ordering a pizza, and realizing nobody needs anything from you for the rest of the evening. That is what I'm planning on doing tonight, and binging HBO's House of Dragon because I need to catch up. I'm like 5 episodes behind. Spoilers galore on the internet.

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0: The Bee Girl from No Rain became so iconic that Heather Deloach continued to be associated with the character long after the video came out. 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

0: 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Hey, it's Sarah Quinn. And you know what? It's time to take a request. We play all your requests. Just call 707-636-1027. Tell us what you want to hear. All right, what you got for me?
1: Hi, my name is Hope, and I live in Cotati. I was calling to request a song for the show. I'm making my mixtapes right now. And the song I wanted was Easy by the Commodore. Okay, thank you. Bye.

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One of my favorite features we have is you can text Now Playing to 707-636-1027, and we'll text you back with the title and artist of what's on the air right now. 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

0: 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That's exactly what happened with this next Roxette hit. 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
0: Daryl Hall has said the idea behind Kiss on My List is more than just romance. 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

102.7 The Wolf. I'm Mike Waterman. The Sonoma County Fair is in its final stretch, running through Sunday. Monster trucks, equestrian acrobatics, special theme days, free clover ice cream, and all the fair food you've been waiting for. Funnel cakes, corn dogs, fried Oreos, and Dippin' Dots. And I'll be there with Smoking Mirrors in the Blues and Brews Lounge Friday and Saturday, 5:30 to 8:30. Come hungry, and don't forget to tip the band. For the cost of a corn dog, you can make somebody happy

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0: says he really did see a Deadhead sticker on a Cadillac when he was writing that song. Boys of Summer on 102.7 The Wolf. I'm Mike Waterman. We play your requests. If there's a song you'd like to hear, you can call anytime. 707-636-1027. Hey, what can I do for you?
1: 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Shout out to Mama J. Can I get T.Y.T. from Michael Jackson? Love you, lady.
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temperatures on through the weekend. We'll have patchy fog late tonight, otherwise increasing clouds, lows in the mid-50s. Patchy fog before 8 a.m. tomorrow, otherwise partly sunny and breezy, with highs tomorrow in the low 70s.

0: got the latest on your Thursday commute. Here's Valerie and your Wolf Traffic Watch.
1: It's an injury crash in Petaluma, but it's been cleared to the shoulder. Skillman Lane, eastbound at Petaluma Boulevard. You will find CHP is out there. Got a pretty bad wreck on Arnold Drive southbound before West Verano. It's a head-on collision. Tow truck's out there blocking both lanes. So traffic is tough from Craig Avenue. So some slowing on Lakeville Highway. Let's get on over to eastbound 116. It's a 28-minute drive time to reach 121. Valerie Grant with the North Bay Traffic Update.
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0: 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I'm Mike Waterman. U2 scored a number one hit from the Joshua Tree album with a song with lyrics that could be about a spiritual journey or a search for love. 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
6: This U2 song was influenced by gospel music. 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

102.7 The Wolf. I'm Mike Waterman. It might only be August, but apparently Christmas can't wait. Home Depot has already sold out of two of its popular holiday decorations, a giant LED reindeer and an 8.5-foot Santa. If you were hoping to snag one, you'll have to wait for a restock. Meanwhile, the rest of us are just trying to remember where we left the sunscreen.

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1: It's a crowded drive into Santa Rosa. Hey, they're both sides of Highway 101. If you're leaving Healdsburg southbound, it's about a 25-minute drive to reach Highway 12, so 10-minute delay. The drive out of Petaluma, 101 northbound into Santa Rosa to Highway 12, that's a half an hour. Does slow down out of Sebastopol on eastbound 12 from Main Street into Santa Rosa. And Grabbin' Scene Highway westbound, a tough drive over an hour to Highway 1. Valerie Ground with your North Bay traffic update.
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at the Sonoma County Fair any night this week. Be sure to bring a jacket. Patchy fog late tonight. Otherwise, increasing clouds. Lows in the mid-50s. Patchy fog before 8 a.m. tomorrow. Otherwise, it's going to be partly sunny and breezy with highs tomorrow in the low 70s.

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1: Some big backups on 37. Now, if you're making your way towards the Sonoma Raceway eastbound out of Novato, it's about a 35-minute drive time, so a 28-minute delay. Now, we are hearing of flooding causing problems eastbound 37 before Wilson, Sacramento. Lakeville Highway, some slow traffic on eastbound 116. It's a half an hour to reach 121, so get ready for a 15-minute delay there. Crowds up at a Sebastopol eastbound 12 from Main Street to Santa Rosa. Valerie Graham with the North Bay Traffic Update.
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0: 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I'm Mike Waterman. A woman who grew up in San Diego moved to San Francisco when she was 21 and worked as a waitress until she joined a band in 1989, wrote that band's only hit in 1993. It's on the way to start another hour of America's Greatest Hits, brought to you by River Rock Casino.
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